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0: you coming in or what?
1: 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And, well, she was not wrong. Bruno Mars, just a couple minutes from now, the biggest selling artist in Hawaii music history.
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3: Here's a look at your weather on Q Hit Music. Low dip down to about 63 tonight under partly cloudy skies. Partly cloudy skies again tomorrow. Highs level off around 87. That's your updated forecast from Shaw Local Radio. Currently, it's 81 degrees. 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

0: good friend of mine went viral with a tweet the other day saying something to the effect of Noah Kahan's album is great for people who can't have grapefruit, you know, because of their meds. You get it? Noah Kahan and The Great Divide. Stay here for even more of the hits. Martin Garrix and Ed Sheeran on the way.
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0: 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I am Brewer. 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

Okay, here's one. 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I don't know. Here's another one on Q Hit Music.

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0: What's up? How has your weekend gone? 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It's Armani White. Hi.
1: I'm stylish. 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

0: stylish. 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

0: It's Kendra. I want you to think about this. So a new report analyzed ghost sightings across North America. Which state do you think came in as the most haunted state? See, I would have thought it was somewhere in the South. I don't know why I thought that. I just would have thought it. But no, it was New York. New York is the most haunted state based on ghost sightings across North America. What state do you think came in last? It was Georgia. I know. I don't know. See, I was way off. What was your guess? What state did you think would have been the most haunted state?
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2: Here's a look at your weather on Q Hit Music. Lows dip down to about 63 tonight under partly cloudy skies. Partly cloudy skies again tomorrow. Highs level off around 87. That's your updated forecast from Shaw Local Radio. Currently, it's 81 degrees.
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It's Kendra. Man, I read this article just a second ago about how AI is already breaking our brains, and it hit a little too close to home. I've been feeling this lately because I've been using mostly ChatGPT for probably 2 or 3 years, and I have found lately where I'm just like, man, I first of all, I won't like agree with what it says, but secondly, I'm just like, man, it just like doesn't seem to have a clue anymore of what I'm wanting it to do, and it's made me like go forth and like do these tasks that I had it doing on my own. And then I might just use it to, hey, can you clean this up? Can you help me articulate this idea? But I've decided that, hey, I want to use my own brain more than I want to use this ChatGPT. And so I'm using it more to, challenge my thinking, not produce it.

0: 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Let's let it support our thinking, not produce it.
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0: It's Kendra with completely random and useless information for your Sunday night. Did you know that an average of 350 slices of pizza are sold in the United States every second? Every second! 350 slices per second. Well, if you drop Silly Putty from a high place, it doesn't bounce, it shatters. It shatters? And then finally, originally the baby Pebbles in the Flintstones was going to be a boy. But a toy company told the creators of the show that baby girl dolls sold better than baby boy dolls. So that's why they switched Pebbles from a boy to a girl. So random and so useless. All of it for you. You're welcome.
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1: It's Kendra. Are you going anywhere special this summer or vacation? 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I can hardly wait for it. 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
0: I caught it bad just today.

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That's right. Woo! 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

0: It's Kendra. I found the results of this new survey interesting. More than half of Americans say now that keeping up their online presence, like keeping up their social media pages, feels more like work than fun now. And they're posting a lot less than they used to. Man, I've been feeling that for a second. And I used to post pretty much daily. I posted daily. I did get monetized a couple of years ago. And so I think that's why it just suddenly became a job to me. And then last year, I was like, I'm over this. And so I just posted when I wanted to. Not any kind of schedule about it or regular about it. Only recently have I even started posting again on a more regular basis, because it did just feel like so much work. Do you feel that way about your social media page? Just sometimes it just feels like more like work keeping up with it than something that you're doing for fun.
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3: Here's a look at your weather on Q Hit Music. Lows dip down to about 63 tonight under partly cloudy skies. Partly cloudy skies again tomorrow. Highs level off around 87. That's your updated forecast from Shaw Local Radio. Currently, it's 81 degrees.
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0: same.
1: It's Kendra. Okay. Next time that you are like just sitting in your house or whatever and you see an ant, you know, don't kill it. Don't squish it. Is why an ant biology expert says that when you see an ant inside your home and you squish it, it releases a distress signal, which makes more ants rush over to remove its body. So you were wanting to get rid of one ant, and what you're going to do is attract a whole bunch more ants. And so if you see an ant in your home, don't squish it. They said the safest thing is to just like move it outside. Move it outside. I try to do that with all bugs. Honestly, like I just, I try not to kill any bugs. I know that seems like, I don't know, but I, many years ago, I was like, oh, I don't even want to kill a fly. Like, and so I try not to kill a bug ever. Now I always just try to move it outside. And so see, now there's like science behind not squishing an ant. 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
4: 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It's Ava Max.
0: She's sick. I can't get enough. Cue hit music.

0: Iskender, I thought this was so weird. Okay, so a researcher has found that you can keep your home 6 degrees cooler or more by simply covering your windows in yogurt. How they discovered this, I don't even know, but they say it is a cost-effective solution. It does not smell bad at all. It does not attract insects. You just paint the outside of your windows with a thin layer of like Greek yogurt, and it will cool your house down. My thing is that I want to look through my windows. And this they said it's like covering it with like a thin paint, like a thin covering of white paint would be the equivalent of it. I want to look out my windows. I don't want to, I wouldn't want to do that at all. Actually, if you're really trying to keep your house cooler, aluminum foil on the windows does better than the yogurt thing. But I was like, and how did this dude even discover this? Like, what made him go, I wonder what would happen if I put yogurt on my windows? The music
1: never stops. Nonstop music. 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Nonstop.
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14: 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We already know you did. Let's get back to it on Q Hit Music.

Hey, it's Kendra. I want to stay connected with you off the air as well. And all over social media, the big three, Facebook, Instagram, and TikTok, you can find me, Kendra, on the radio. I'm also on Threads, but I don't know. Is that where you're at? I don't know. I barely

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0: It's Kendra. I read this great article that was talking about how now being in your 40s is no longer considered being middle-aged. Because back in the day, middle-aged was like when you had everything figured out. And they said, oh, usually when people are in their 40s, that's when, you know, they've already bought a house, they've had all their kids, blah, yada, yada, yada. They're in a, you know, in a set career. But nowadays, people in their 40s are training for marathons. They're opening new businesses, dating. They're having children, buying their first property. Like, that's no longer middle-aged. Like, I'm in my 50s, and I definitely, I mean, I don't know what middle-aged is anymore. Because just because I'm in my 50s, I don't feel like I can't try new things. I feel like if I want to go back to school, I could. Or, you know, I recently started a little side business, you know, of something I'd never done before. And, you know, I'm just having a lot of fun with doing new stuff. And so, you know, if you're, you know, in your 40s and you're like, oh, I should have had it all figured out, don't stress about it. I don't know if the way you ever figure it out. And don't even think about what middle-aged is anymore. Now I think we just need to live. Let's just live. Don't worry about how old you are. Just live.
1: Here's a look at your weather on Q Hit Music. Lows dip down to about 63 tonight under partly cloudy skies. Partly cloudy skies again tomorrow. Highs level off around 87. That's your updated forecast from Shaw Local Radio. Currently, it's 81 degrees.
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0: It's Kendra. I was really surprised by the results of this poll where 73% of people said that they sleep better in a hotel room than in their own bedroom. 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You need some upgrades. 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Like darkening it, cleaning it, declutter. Little bit better mattress. Boom. 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Good sleep.
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0: It's Kendra. Here's a question for you. I saw this online. It was a big survey online, and it was this. How many group chats are you in? The most popular answer was zero group chats. 35% of people have no group chats. And then it seems like maybe two or three group chats after that. I think I'm in one that's like pretty active. And then I have a couple of others that just like every once in a while someone says someone. But I would say I was in less than five group chats. How many group chats are you part of? And do you like it? Do you like being a part of a group chat? I have to admit that I was surprised that zero was the most popular answer. I don't know why, but I was.
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0: It's Kendra. Let me ask you this. If you're already married or maybe you're planning to get married, would you have considered or would you consider having a sponsor for your wedding, like having a business or brand sponsor your wedding? They did a poll of 2,000 folks and 61% said yes, they would consider it if the brand paid for 65% of the wedding. I mean, my husband and I, we didn't have anyone at our wedding. It was me and him and the officiant and the photographer slash videographer. And that was it. That was the only people at our wedding. And so I don't know that I would have considered that. But I mean, like, if you're getting married soon, would you think about it? I mean, as long as they didn't make you wear their logo, like on your wedding dress or veil, or the groom had to wear it in some way. I don't know if it were understated. I think maybe it would be okay. Like on the napkins, maybe even. I don't know what would be appropriate. Would you have let someone sponsor your wedding if they paid for 65% of it?
1: 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Lows dip down to about 63 tonight under partly cloudy skies. Partly cloudy skies again tomorrow. Highs level off around 87. That's your updated forecast from Shaw Local Radio. Currently, it's 81 degrees.
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1: They say the holy water's watered down, and this town's lost its faith. Our colors will fade eventually, so if our time is running out, day after day, we'll make the mundane a masterpiece. Oh my, my, oh my, my love, I take one look at you, you're taking me out.

Okay, here's one. You know why the cow jumped over the moon? Because he was listening to some hot tunes? I don't know. Here's another one on Q Hit Music.

0: each day and set a timer for 15 minutes and just work on that area for 15 minutes, and then it won't seem so overwhelming. And in just a couple of weeks, your place should start feeling a lot less cluttered. I am definitely one of those that likes to work by setting a timer, because then it makes me feel like, okay, I can do this for 30 minutes, or I can do this for an hour. And then I set a timer and I just do everything that I can in that time, and then I'm done. And if I didn't get it all done in that time, I have to come back another time. So if you are feeling overwhelmed by clutter, try breaking it up into 15-minute chunks and see if that makes it better for you.
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1: I used to think about immature things. 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

0: Gorgeous. 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Okay? I'll see you then. Bye. Love you.
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3: Here's a look at your weather on Q Hit Music. Partly cloudy overnight with a low of 63. Sunshine mixed with clouds at times again Monday. High temperatures reach up to 87. That's your updated forecast from Shaw Local Radio. Right now, it's 68 degrees. 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
2: Here's a look at your weather on Q Hit Music. Partly cloudy overnight with a low of 63. Sunshine mixed with clouds at times again Monday. High temperatures reach up to 87. That's your updated forecast from Shaw Local Radio. 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
2: Here's a look at your weather on Q Hit Music. Partly cloudy overnight with a low of 63. Sunshine mixed with clouds at times again Monday. High temperatures reach up to 87. That's your updated forecast from Shaw Local Radio. Right now, 66.
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Okay, here's one. You know why the cow jumped over the moon? 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
3: Here's a look at your weather on Q Hit Music. 62 overnight under partly cloudy skies. High of 87 Monday. Slight chance for isolated thunderstorms. That's your updated forecast from Shaw Local Radio. Currently, it's 64 degrees.
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2: Here's a look at your weather on Q Hit Music. 62 overnight under partly cloudy skies. High of 87 Monday. Slight chance for isolated thunderstorms. That's your updated forecast from Shaw Local Radio. 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
3: Slight chance for isolated thunderstorms today. Otherwise, sunshine mixed with clouds at times. Daytime highs approaching 87. That's your updated forecast from Shaw Local Radio. Currently 63.
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1: Did you have a great weekend? Mine wasn't too bad. Did you watch that FIFA thing? That was horrible. Holy cow.

this town's lost its faith, our colors will fade eventually. So if our time is running out, day after day, we'll make the mundane a masterpiece. Oh my, my, oh my, my love, I take one look at you, you're taking me out.

She's back with Ricky. Yeah, how about that? Ariana Grande is back with Ricky. Congratulations to them. I guess that's reason to celebrate if you're Ricky, right? I mean, because it's Ariana Grande. I would be celebrating myself as well.

0: happy birthday. If today is your birthday, what else can we celebrate today? World Jump Day. Everybody jump, jump, jump, jump, jump around. Ugly Truck Contest Day. Is there an ugly truck contest somewhere? Mine would not win because I have a very pretty truck. Space Exploration Day. You know, if I have trouble going to sleep at night, that's what I put videos on of space. The final frontier. Yeah. And did you hear they just found sugar in space? Yeah. Oh, sugar. Lollipop Day. Get out of the doghouse day. Nap Day. Oh! Trust me, if you don't like taking naps yet, one day, you're gonna. It's Moon Day, Global Hug Your Kids Day, and International Chess Day. Can you play chess? I used to know how to play chess. It's a game for intellectual people. Apparently, I used to be intellectual. Now I'm dumb.
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8: Slight chance for isolated thunderstorms today. Otherwise, sunshine mixed with clouds at times. Daytime highs approaching 87. That's your updated forecast from Shaw Local Radio. 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

0: appeared the same.
1: It's Pink Panthers. It's Penrod. It's Monday. It's time now for good news. Good news. You know, we've had some heat in the forecast. Some hot, hot weather. And a 14-year-old boy in Arizona, where it's hot a lot, he's a hero after helping an elderly one with dementia who was just wandering for miles in the desert heat. Holy cow. The boy was riding his bicycle, but honestly, it looks like an electric bike, so he wasn't really riding his bike. He was riding it, but he wasn't working. Let's put it that way. I know I'm being negative here, but that's just pedal, people, pedal, people. He noticed the older woman appeared to be confused, so he stopped, guided her to some shade, and stayed there with her until she could remember her son's phone number. Emergency responders were called as well, and thankfully, he and her got her out of the situation before it got serious, and the boy will be honored soon by the Gilbert Fire Department and the ANG. That's the Air National Guard. So, very cool, dude. Thank you for looking out for your fellow human.
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0: uplifting and inspiring you've been for me for all this time. And I love you, and no one is freaking fun here.
1: Yeah.

Okay, here's one. You know why the cow jumped over the moon? Because he was listening to some hot tunes? I don't know. Here's another one on Q Hit Music.

0: Taylor, I knew it. I knew you. Taylor Swift nominated for the Nashville Songwriters Hall of Fame. So the inductees will be announced in the coming weeks. So we'll see if she makes it through. I love Taylor Swift. I wonder if her name is Swift or Kelsey now. I'm not sure what she's going by. Spice Girls' Mel C, she got married over the weekend. Not sure what she's going by either. Jelly Roll is doing very well after the divorce with Bunny XO, apparently. They did finalize everything. He's giving her a lump sum payment, and they're splitting all their property. Let's put it that way. Kid Cudi, he says him and Kanye West are rebuilding their friendship. That's good to know, right? Noah Kahan had to cancel some shows in New York due to the weather. And 50 Cent, he suggests he could sell out Yankee Stadium just like Jay-Z. I don't know if I believe that.
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6: Slight chance for isolated thunderstorms today. Otherwise, sunshine mixed with clouds at times. High temperatures reach up to 87. That's your updated forecast from Shaw Local Radio. Right now, it's 63 degrees.
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We won't waste your time rambling on and on with mumbo jumbo. 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
8: Slight chance for isolated thunderstorms today. Otherwise, sunshine mixed with clouds at times. High temperatures reach up to 87. That's your updated forecast from Shaw Local Radio. Right now, 64.
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0: Boy, did I hit a wall yesterday at about 37 minutes in, or whatever the time, right around there. I'm talking about the World Cup, Spain, Argentina, the most boring thing I've ever watched in my life. Now, I apologize if you're a football fan. It was horrible. I'm not, and I'm like, I'm going to watch this. This is like the Super Bowl of the world. I should probably watch this. So my wife and I wasted 3 hours of our life watching this terrible, horrible, boring game. And I've come to the conclusion, because this is the biggest sport on the planet, I've come to the conclusion that every other country that, you know, loves football, soccer, they live boring lives. If that's what they consider entertainment, exciting entertainment, their lives are the most boring things ever. Ever. I surmise soccer as painting. It goes beyond the watching paint dry. It is painting and noticing, oh, I have a drip going down. Oh, I better get it before it gets to the floor. And then you wipe it up before it gets to the floor. Like, the floor is the goal, to get the drip. You don't want it to go onto the floor, of course, right? So that's what I accustom soccer to, watching paint dry and stopping drips. Occasionally you'll get a drip onto the floor, but it's you wipe it right up. It's just not, oh, it was absolutely suffering. I suffered the whole time.
1: Now be honest.
0: Except for halftime. And the end of the game.
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7: Slight chance for isolated thunderstorms today. Otherwise, sunshine mixed with clouds at times. High temperatures reach up to 87. That's your updated forecast from Shaw Local Radio. Right now, 64.
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0: Ariana Grande, apparently she's back with Ricky. Yeah, did you hear that? She's apparently back with Ricky. She wrote songs about Ricky. She used to sit there and laugh. Now she says they slap. She changed that line. Yeah. So I apologize if I upset you with my World Cup talk and me talking down about it, because it's a horrible, horrible thing. I only feel bad for Messi because he looks like a nice guy. I like his tattoos. That's it. I wish there would have been more fighting. And I will say, all these players must have gone to the LeBron James school of flop, because they flop more than LeBron James. But he's a better actor at doing it.
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0: Well, that's Doja Cat. It's Penrod. Good morning. So have you gotten that explosive diarrhea parasite thing? Hopefully you haven't. Maybe you know somebody who has. I have not, that I know of. I mean, let's just say I'm going normal, as I normally would. But it's been going around, and experts are warning you about some foods you should stay away from. Bagged lettuce and salad kits, which, matter of fact, I just bought yesterday, believe it or not. It was stupid of me. Probably should have prepped the show yesterday. Berries and fresh herbs. Those are the things you want to avoid if you want to don't want to get that parasite, that explosive diarrhea parasite. Now, what is safe to eat, they say? Bananas, avocados, canned fruit, veggies. Those should be safe. And I want to take it one step further. Nobody's getting explosive diarrhea from Chips Ahoy. Nope. Or ice cream. Nope. Nope. Nope. So I say if you want to make sure you're not going to get the explosive stuff, just eat a lot of ice cream and cookies. That should help. You might not get diarrhea, but you will get something else that starts with a D. Diabetes.
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10: Slight chance for isolated thunderstorms today. Otherwise, sunshine mixed with clouds at times. High temperatures reach up to 87. That's your updated forecast from Shaw Local Radio. 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
9: Did you miss us? 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We already know you did. Let's get back to it on Q Hit Music.

Yesterday was National Ice Cream Day. I love ice cream. I had not one drumstick, but two drumsticks yesterday. That's like my vice right now, drumsticks. I had two yesterday to celebrate. I know, I shouldn't because I have diabetes. But it was National Ice Cream Day. So what are you supposed to do? You're supposed to eat ice cream.

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It's Taylor. I knew it. I knew you. She's been asked, well, she's not officially a member of the Country Music Hall of Fame, but she's been nominated to be a member. That's pretty cool, ain't it?

0: Happy birthday. If today is your birthday on this Global Hug Your Kids Day, always hug your kids. Don't be ashamed to hug your kids. Hug the kids. International Chess Day. It's also Moon Day. How about that? You believe we landed on the moon? I don't know. Nap Day. It's also National Fortune Cookie Day. Those are an American thing, fortune cookies, right? National Lollipop, Lollipop, oh, lolly, lolly, lolly, lollipop. 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Ugly Truck Day. And finally, World Jump Day. All right, on the count of four, we're all going to jump. I want to see if the Earth moves. One, two, three, four.
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8: Slight chance for isolated thunderstorms today. Otherwise, sunshine mixed with clouds at times. High temperatures reach up to 87. That's your updated forecast from Shaw Local Radio. Right now, it's 70 degrees.
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4: You played it cool and I played it dumb. Don't you think I'm a little too young to be messed with like that?

0: Sure, why not? Do you got any ice cream? I'll come right in. It's Sabrina Carpenter in a house tour. My name is Penrod. Are you a girl dad, or do you have a dad because you're a girl? I guess it works that way, kind of. I mean, get this. According to a new study coming from Rutgers University, they found that girl dads were more likely to report feeling attached to their partners more. That's right. Researchers found that fathers of daughters are more loving, committed, and supportive partners than dads of dudes. So how about that? I'm a girl dad, but I also have boys. So maybe there's a good balance in there. I think there's probably a pretty good balance between me and my ex-wife, I guess. I got a nice compliment from my wife yesterday. She said I'm the most patient man she's ever known. And I said, well, I coached girls basketball. So that's what did it right there.
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Got the afternoon blues? 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

0: Speaking of mutts, I love this story, and you would think I planned it. I did plan on talking about this story at some point, and I was saving it for the right time, and there's no better time than right after Leon Thomas's mutt. Yes. Mark Burkhoff, he's a professor of ecology and evolutionary biology from the University of Colorado. And he has answered the question, why do dogs hump things so much? Well, there's five reasons, according to the Good Doc. Their mating signal, of course, you know, they want to get it on. Plus, there's other reasons, four other reasons. Asserting dominance over another animal or human. If they're going after your leg, they get overexcited and they just, yeah. They become overwhelmed, which I would think overwhelmed and overexcited are pretty close to the same thing, right? And, like guys, they do it out of boredom. So there you have it. That's the reasons why your dog's getting it on with the Fluffy, the animal.
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9: Slight chance for isolated thunderstorms today. Otherwise, sunshine mixed with clouds at times. High temperatures reach up to 87. That's your updated forecast from Shaw Local Radio. Right now, it's 70 degrees.
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0: performed at that halftime thing of the FIFA yesterday. It's Justin Bieber, Speed Demon. I want to say Bieber was probably the only one that was actually singing. I was trying to tell who was lip-syncing and who was not. Obviously, Madonna, she was lip-syncing the whole time. Whole time. Shakira, it's a throw-up. It was a throw-up for me for Shakira. BTS, 100%. They were lip-syncing, 100%. But Justin Bieber, I actually thought Bieber was singing and playing. I could be wrong. I thought he did a nice performance. Was the halftime show good? It wasn't bad. I liked it better than Jennifer Hudson's America or National Anthem. Yeah, I thought the halftime show was way better. I wasn't a huge fan of the Sway Lee Post Malone iShow Speed ending of the World Cup, but I wasn't a fan of the World Cup either, so that's just par for the course.
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7: A slight chance for isolated thunderstorms today. Otherwise, sunshine mixed with clouds at times. High temperatures reach up to 87. That's your updated forecast from Shaw Local Radio. Right now, it's 70 degrees.
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1: Hey, it's time for some good news as we get another week underway. A woman from Michigan saved a 2-year-old girl's life after the child was pulled unconscious from a nearby lake. What? Yeah, she said once she saw the panicking mother carrying her daughter from the water, she immediately stepped in and used her CPR training to get that toddler breathing again. How about that? That's crazy. You know what? It's good to learn CPR. If you've never learned CPR, it might be something you want to do, you know? And thanks to Marza Mujuka and her life-saving skills, they saved the life of this 2-year-old. And I tell you what, that's pretty good news if you ask me.
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0: Dracula. Good morning. My name is Penrod. Happy Monday. What did you miss over the weekend? Well, Spice Girls Mel C actually got married over the weekend. Isn't she like 51? That's all right. She can do that. What did you think of that halftime show? I particularly like Ted Lasso bringing out Justin Bieber and the Muppets. I thought the Muppets was a nice touch to a halftime show. Said nobody ever. Jelly Roll is reportedly doing really well following his divorce from Bunny. It is official now. He's paying her one lump sum of money to avoid the alimony payments down the road. They've agreed on that. We don't know what the sum is. They're also splitting the houses, the cars, the plane, and things like that. So, Post Malone, he did debut a new song during the closing ceremony. So if you're a fan of Post Malone's hip-hop, it sounds like he's back to that for the moment right now. Britney Spears' son is calling out the clone conspiracy out there about his mom. Yeah, people are saying there's clones. Noah Kahan had to cancel a show in New York due to bad weather. And 50 Cent says he could sell out Yankee Stadium just like Jay-Z. Maybe. I mean, maybe. I'm not going to say that he can't.
1: 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Remember mom's cooking classes and Litton microwaves? Sherwin sure has changed. Some things are the same. That's why we've made it 50 years. Thanks to everyone for choosing Sherwin's. Here's to another 50 more.
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7: Slight chance for isolated thunderstorms today. Otherwise, sunshine mixed with clouds at times. High temperatures reach up to 87. That's your updated forecast from Shaw Local Radio. Right now, 73.
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0: New music from One Republic. Feels pretty great to say those words. That's a taste off their forthcoming new album, Highly Anticipated, which tentatively is going to be called 1RPL7, which One Republic 7th album makes sense. It is their 7th studio album. We don't have an official release date, but it is expected this fall. We'll keep you posted. For now, coming up, expect Sienna Spyro new music. On the way.
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4: A mix of clouds and sun today with a slight chance for isolated thunderstorms. Highs level out for around 87. 73 tonight, slight chance for scattered thunderstorms. That's your updated forecast from Shaw Local Radio. Currently, it's 77 degrees.
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1: Hey, have you heard this one yet? No? Well, you're in for a good one. Here's another hit on Q Hit Music.

0: good news and bad news for Bieber fans. The good news is Justin keeps doing these like really cool performances to mass audiences. There was Coachella. There was the World Cup halftime show yesterday. Fantastic to see Justin back on stage. The bad news is don't get too used to it because it does not look like he's planning an upcoming tour in support of his new record. He has sort of said he's been struggling with touring recently, so I don't know if that's going to be on the table anytime soon, but still, he is doing gigs like the World Cup halftime show, and so we are still getting to see him live these days. So there's a silver lining. We'll keep you updated when we hear more about the next big gig. In the meantime, here's what you need to know. We got more great sounds coming your way just around the corner. New music next.
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12: 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We already know you did. Let's get back to it on Q Hit Music.

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0: She was one of the many celebrities spotted enjoying the World Cup this year. Sabrina Carpenter, who was in the stands for the Ecuador versus Germany game. That was one of the early games, of course. And, you know, there were a lot of celebrities who came out. Not surprising. Did you know soccer is the world's most popular sport by far? So definitely exciting as we wrapped up the World Cup yesterday. It was exciting to have it here local in North America. In the meantime, we got more great sounds here, so don't go far. Cat's Eye and more coming up next.
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7: Here's a look at your weather on Q Hit Music.
8: A mix of clouds and sun today with a slight chance for isolated thunderstorms. Highs level out for around 87. 73 tonight, slight chance for scattered thunderstorms. That's your updated forecast from Shaw Local Radio. Currently, it's 77 degrees.
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0: Tame Impala with Jenny. It's so cool when your favorite artists collab, right? Before that, you heard Harry Styles and Ariana Grande, who hasn't had a lot of collabs on her Eternal Sunshine tour. She has not been bringing out a lot of special guests, but that did change recently at one of her shows where she did bring out Ty Dolla $ign to the Brooklyn Barclays Center, which might just be, I don't know, maybe a little hint of more special guests to come. We'll have to wait and see. For now, coming up, you don't have to wait long for some Miley. I've got her on the way by request up next.
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8: A mix of clouds and sun today with a slight chance for isolated thunderstorms. Highs level out for around 87. 73 tonight, slight chance for scattered thunderstorms. That's your updated forecast from Shaw Local Radio. 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

We won't waste your time rambling on and on with mumbo-jumbo. Here's another hit on Q Hit Music.

That is Alex Warren with Fever Dream. And I'm sure there's a lot of parts about being a big global pop star that feel like a fever dream. But one of those things has to be celebrities you admire coming to see you perform. That's what

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0: He is back. There's Justin Bieber, who is part of the first ever World Cup halftime show with Madonna, BTS, and Shakira yesterday. Talk about a vibe. I have a feeling it may be the first World Cup halftime show, but it definitely won't be the last.
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7: Here's a look at your weather on Q Hit Music.
8: A mix of clouds and sun today with a slight chance for isolated thunderstorms. Highs level out for around 87. 73 tonight, slight chance for scattered thunderstorms. That's your updated forecast from Shaw Local Radio. 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
11: Mainly cloudy this afternoon with a slight chance for scattered rain showers. High of 86. Slight chance for scattered storms. Tonight, 72. That's your updated forecast from Shaw Local Radio. Currently, it's 79 degrees.
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1: That is Sabrina Carpenter. Before that, you heard Gracie Abrams, who just dropped her brand new album, Daughter from Hell, last Friday. If you're wondering, where did she get the inspo? Well, it is a little semi-autobiographical. In a recent talk show, she said that her childhood, her behavior, she was quote-unquote brutal. And she says that one of the songs on the album is really a decades overdue apology to her mom, because she says as a defiant child in her early years, well, that caused for some turbulence for her parents. So in a way, the record is an apology to her parents, which I'm sure they appreciate. You can check out that album out now. In the meantime, stay close. We got East Side. That's right. Benny Blanco, Halsey, and Khalid. They're all teaming up next.
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7: Mainly cloudy this afternoon with a slight chance for scattered rain showers. High of 86. Slight chance for scattered storms tonight, 72. That's your updated forecast from Shaw Local Radio. Currently, it's 79 degrees.
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0: hear the same. Such a cool collab, Pink Pantheress and Zara Larsson right there with Stateside. Coming up, more great sounds. In fact, an artist that took Zara Larsson on the road. At one point, Zara was opening for Tate McRae. I've got Tate around the corner and more of your favorites coming up next.
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0: From across the pond, that is Olivia Dean, who is about to make history in her home country for the UK official singles chart. She now has just a couple weeks to go before she will become the longest reigning song on the chart in the number one spot. This is for her collab with Sam Fender, Rain Me In. We'll see if she can do it. Just 2 weeks to go. In the meantime, stick around for more great sounds here. We got more of your favorites headed straight for you next.
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5: at Menards. Here's a look at your weather on Q Hit Music. Mainly cloudy this afternoon with a slight chance for scattered rain showers. High of 86. Slight chance for scattered storms tonight, 72. That's your updated forecast from Shaw Local Radio. Right now, 77.
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0: Teddy Swims with Mr. Know-It-All. Before that, Dua Lipa, who just got herself a midnight manicure and seems to be creating a new nail trend for the summer. Now, if you're not familiar, basically it's black nails, glossy, gothic, bringing sort of the anti-pastel, high-energy summer vibes we're used to seeing with nails for something a little bit darker. And you know what? I don't hate it. So keep your eyes open for this new trend, midnight nails for summer. In the meantime, stick around for more great sounds. We got Bruno, Charlie, and more coming up next.
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4: Mainly cloudy this afternoon with a slight chance for scattered rain showers. High of 86. Slight chance for scattered storms tonight, 72. That's your updated forecast from Shaw Local Radio. Right now, 77.
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this town's lost its faith, our colors will fade eventually. So if our time is running now, day after day, we'll make the mundane our masterpiece. Oh my, my, oh my, my love, I take one look at you, you're taking me out.

Alex Warren with Ordinary. Before that, an artist who's definitely not ordinary, Charlie XCX. Now, she is going to hit the road for just a handful of tour dates this fall. And when I say handful, I think it's like 12 dates total. She's calling it the Music, Fashion, and Film Tour, so you will have a chance to check her out this fall, but not a lot of chances, so you might want to start planning accordingly if that's something you're into. In the meantime, we're into playing more great music for your Monday. On deck, we got Madonna and Sabrina Carpenter coming up next.

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1: That is Tate McRae. Before that, Taylor Swift. Now, Tate was not only a guest at Taylor Swift's wedding, but sources say she also performed, which is pretty cool, right? Unfortunately, not everyone was so lucky. Now, we had heard rumblings about the people who did not show up, one of them being Shaquille O'Neal, and we now find out he wasn't invited. He was recently interviewed and asked about Charles Barkley getting invited and declining to show up, and Shaq confirmed that he did not get the invite. So I think that Tay-Tay might have forgot a few people on her list. I'm sure he'll forgive. In the meantime, coming up, more great music here. 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
7: Mainly cloudy this afternoon with a slight chance for scattered rain showers. High of 86. Slight chance for scattered storms tonight, 72. That's your updated forecast from Shaw Local Radio. Right now, 77.
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0: Olivia Dean, So Easy to Fall in Love. We're helping you fall in love with your Monday, and I know that's not always the easiest thing to do, but we got you. If you've got a little case of the Mondays today, stick around. 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
8: Slight chance for scattered showers this afternoon. Otherwise, partly cloudy. Highs around 86. Partly cloudy tonight. Slight chance for scattered storms. Lows around 72. That's your updated forecast from Shaw Local Radio. Currently, 73.
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0: That is engaged Harry Styles, who's soon to wed Zoe Kravitz. And she was at Taylor Swift's wedding. I kind of wonder, did she get any ideas for her own nuptials? Will they be doing a big to-do, a big hullabaloo Taylor Swift style, or something a little more intimate like Dua Lipa? Or are they going to do something completely out of the box? It is Harry and Zoe. They are incredibly creative and unconventional, so I'm kind of thinking it's going to be something totally brand new. I cannot wait to get the deets. We'll pass them along when we know more. For now, coming up, I know Somber, Akon, and Benson Boone, all on the way next.
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0: 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Okay,
1: 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Hey, I'm Gracie Abrams.
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3: 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You know I won't stop.
0: Hey, yeah. 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

0: No official confirmation that he is dating influencer Alex Earl, but he did bring her on stage recently, and it was kind of awkward. Now, they had filmed his latest music video together, so it kind of makes sense that he would bring her out, but she wasn't performing or anything. He just kind of like brought her out. She seemed really nervous. She wasn't really talking into the mic very well, so you couldn't really hear what she was saying, but she was definitely talking about the process of making the music video. But could this be a sign that he did this all as a gesture of love because they're dating? I don't know. It kind of looks that way. We'll keep you updated if we hear anything official. For now, coming up, officially more of your favorites are coming up next, so stay close.
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9: Slight chance for isolated showers this afternoon. Otherwise, a blend of clouds and sun. High temperatures reach up to 86. Lows around 72. Tonight, storms likely. That's your updated forecast from Shaw Local Radio. Right now, it's 73 degrees.
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Taylor Swift, I knew it. I knew you here on Q with Music, 97.7, 103.3. It's the Afternoon Daydream, brought to you by Marquette Academy. 3:04 in the afternoon, 73 degrees outside. And yes, it's been raining off and on. However, did you hear me say it's 73 degrees? Yes, I'm so happy about that because I've been waiting for the temperature to go down. I couldn't do the high 80s, low 90s anymore. It was getting ridiculous at this point. And it looks like we're going to have decent weather all week. Temperatures reaching the high 70s for most of the week. And I'm excited about that. Still not a fan of it, but I'd rather that than 90 degree weather. Do you agree? I hope we're on the same page. I hope your day has been going fantastic so far. If it hasn't, don't worry. Hopefully I can make it a little bit better. I'm going to try my hardest. Got a great show lined up for you today. Games, prizes, the R Request Hour, and more coming your way. Right now we're going stateside because we always have the music, the soundtrack to your life and mine as well. Here's Pink Panthers and Zara Larsson. 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

Raven Lene, Love Me Not, here on Q with Music. It's the Afternoon Daydream, 315, 73 degrees. And I'm not big into sports, however, the World Cup finished over the weekend. And congratulations to Spain. They took away the whole thing. They won yesterday. And they got the third place game was between England and France. It was 6-4. England won. And apparently that's like if the NBA had the finals and one team scored 749 points. Okay. But there were a lot of cool celebrities there. The games took place at MetLife Stadium. Matt Damon was there. Jay-Z and Beyonce were there. Timothée Chalamet, Kylie Jenner, Will Ferrell, Victoria and David Beckham. Kevin Hart was there. Serena Williams. Also, Trevor Noah was there. Jalen Brunson, Carl Anthony Towns, Jason Sudeikis, Rob Gronkowski. Also, Post Malone performed. Jennifer Hudson did the national anthem. Tom Cruise was in attendance. Madonna, Shakira, Justin Bieber, BTS, and more did the halftime show. So it was a full weekend for the World Cup. Here is Alex Warren with Fever Dream. 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

0: Post Malone. That was Circles here on Q and Music. It's the Afternoon Daydream. It's 324, 73 degrees outside. And if you went to the movies over the weekend, did you go see The Odyssey? Well, if you did, you helped it have a great week. It won big at the box office over the weekend. It made $124.5 million. It got an A from CinemaScore. And it's 2026's biggest live action opening so far. However, there are a couple of movies that have come out before that are doing it way better. Like Toy Story 5 has made $159 million so far. And the Super Mario Galaxy movie has made $131 million this year. But The Odyssey is also the top rated R opening of the year. And it's also Universal Studios' highest weekend launch ever for an R-rated movie. So big congratulations to The Odyssey, doing well. If you haven't heard of The Odyssey, it is an adaptation of the Greek poet Homer's sprawling work, and it stars Matt Damon, Tom Holland, Anne Hathaway, Robert Pattinson, Zendaya, Lupita Nyong'o, and Charlize Theron. So check it out. I'm going to go check it out this week. I'm excited. You're listening to Cued Music.
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8: Slight chance for isolated showers this afternoon. Otherwise, a blend of clouds and sun. High temperatures reach up to 86. Lows around 72. Tonight, storms likely. That's your updated forecast from Shaw Local Radio. Right now, it's 73 degrees.
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1: I've seen the devil down Sunset in every place.

Okay, here's one. You know why the cow jumped over the moon? Because he was listening to some hot tunes? I don't know. Here's another one on Q Hit Music.

0: Justin Bieber, Speed Demon here on Q with Music. It's the Afternoon Daydream. It's 3:37. It is also 73 degrees. And I want to tell you about a program the Putnam County Public Library District is offering. It's called Sky Explorers. It's a six-week astronomy program. It's for youth ages 11 to 14. And it's a distance learning program that will let them explore daytime and nighttime skies from home using genuine scientific equipment like telescopes and binoculars. They'll be focusing on light pollution and building observation skills. And for those participants who complete all 6 weeks of the program, they'll receive an all-expenses-paid field trip to the Adler Planetarium in September. It comes with free transportation, free admission, a free sky show, and lunch. And they're only accepting 12 participants. If you're interested, want more information, or you want to register, reach out to Rachel. Her number is 815-339-2038. Now, you have until the 31st to sign up. So I'd make that decision pretty quickly if I were you. You're listening to Cute Music.
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We won't waste your time rambling on and on with mumbo-jumbo. 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

0: Leon Thomas. That was Mud here on Q with Music. It's the Afternoon Daydream, currently 347, 73 degrees outside. And the Newmark Credit Union Summer of Fun is still rocking and rolling. And we got a very big prize we're giving away this week. It is tickets to go see the R&B tour, Raymond and Brown, Chris Brown and Usher Raymond, on August 21st over at Soldier Field. Now, we are giving away two pairs of tickets. 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We are featuring two cutie patooties. We got Fernie the dog and Onadia the cat. I'll tell you all about them in a bit. You're listening to Cued Music.
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8: Slight chance for isolated showers this afternoon. Otherwise, a blend of clouds and sun. High temperatures reach up to 86. Lows around 72. Tonight, storms likely. That's your updated forecast from Shaw Local Radio. Right now, it's 77 degrees.
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Somber with Homewrecker here on Q-Wid Music, 97.7, 103.3. It's the afternoon daydream, 4:05 right now, 81 degrees. So much for my 70 degree weather today, but hey, it is now time for your Q-Wid Music Pets of the Week, brought to you by Central Bank Illinois, where their central focus is you. This week, we are featuring two cutie patooties up for adoption over at Ivar. We have Fernie the dog, and we have Onadia the cat. Let's start with Fernie. He is a handsome fella. He's sweet. He's 2 to 3 years old. He's a pit mix, and he was found as a stray. He was in horrible shape. However, since being found, he's been gaining weight. And while his body does bear some scars, his personality is just the gorgeous. He's just so sweet and so nice. He's eager for all the love and snuggles you have to give him, and he deserves all the best life can offer. Check this fella out. He's a cute little brown thing with some white on his belly and some pink on his nose. So cute and ready for love. Then we have Onadia, and she's 10 months old, and she's absolutely lovely. She's very friendly, quirky, and a little bit silly as well. This kitty likes to snuggle, and she'll even get up on your shoulder to hang out with you. So check this beauty out. She's all black with a little white spot on her chest. Kind of makes her unique. Both she and Fernie are up for adoption over at Illinois Valley Animal Rescue. If you're interested in adopting, you can fill out an application over on their website, illinoisvalleyanimalrescue.net. Those are your Pets of the Week, brought to you by Central Bank Illinois. Still have lots of show, games, prizes, the Art Request Hour, and more coming your way. We're going to keep it rolling with Ariana Grande. Here's Hate That I Made You Love Me. 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

0: talking.
1: Harry Styles, late night talking here on Q at Music. It's the afternoon daydream. Currently, it is 4:16. It is 81 degrees outside. And join us this weekend. We're going to be broadcasting live Saturday over at Uaparu Hy-Vee. They're having their kids club event. It's going to be from 10 to 12. 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Coming up in just a bit is your chance to win some free frozen custard with the Culver's Concrete Mix-Up Game. I'll see you in just a bit. Here's Martin Garrix and Ed Sheeran. It's time to repeat it. You're listening to Cute Music.

Bruno Mars. That's what I like here on Q with Music. It's the afternoon daydream. It's 4:27. It is 81 degrees, and it is now time for the Culver's Concrete Mix-Up Game. Stop in for a Butterburger today at Culver's of Peru in Ottawa, and welcome to Delicious. Here's how the game works. I have a jumbled song clip, and if you can call in and correctly guess the name and artist of the song, you'll be the winner of a gift certificate for a free concrete mixer of your choosing. So, let me go ahead and shut my trap so we can listen to today's song. Technical difficulties, folks. Here we go.

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7: Lows dip down to about 72 tonight under partly cloudy skies with storms likely. Slight chance for storms tomorrow. Highs level off around 85, mainly clear skies. That's your updated forecast from Shaw Local Radio. Currently, it's 81 degrees.
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0: It's the Corvus Concrete Mix-Up Game here on Q-Ed Music. Thank you for calling. You're talking today. Who's this?
1: Harlan.
0: Hey, Harlan. How's it going?
1: Good, thank you.
0: Harlan, did you hear the song I just played?
1: Yes, it is. Spin by BTS.
0: It totally is. Harlan, congratulations. You are taking away that free concrete mixer. What do you usually get on your concrete mixer?
1: Oreo.
0: You know what? Oreos are the best thing known to mankind, right?
1: So good.
0: Big congratulations to Harlan, our winner today with the Corvus Concrete Mix-Up Game. Make sure you tune in tomorrow for an opportunity to win a concrete mixer of your own. We're going to keep it rolling with our winning song. It's time to swim. Here's BTS. It's Q-Ed Music.

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0: Benson Boone. That was The Time of My Life here on Q and Music. Some new music from him. It's the afternoon daydream. Currently 4:48 in the afternoon. 81 degrees outside. And if you want to see some live music and also support local talent, both the Spring Valley and Peru Municipal Bands have upcoming concerts this weekend. The Spring Valley Municipal Band, they'll be performing on Friday at 7 o'clock over at Spring Valley's downtown mini park. Now, in case of any weather-related issues, should it rain again or maybe even snow, because it is July, you know, sometimes Christmas in July happens, the concerts will be then moved over to Hall High School's auditorium. And for the Peru Municipal Band, their performance will be on Saturday. It's going to be at 7 o'clock over at the downtown Maude Powell statue. So if you can, check out both bands, support local talent, and just go listen to some music. Music, I feel like music can heal the world. 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
6: Here's a look at your weather on Q-Hit Music.
7: Cloudy skies expected tonight with thunderstorms likely. Lows dip down to about 72. Mainly sunny tomorrow. Slight chance for storms, 85. That's your updated forecast from Shaw Local Radio. Currently, it's 81 degrees.
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13: Cloudy skies expected tonight with thunderstorms likely. Lows dip down to about 72. Mainly sunny tomorrow. Slight chance for storms, 85. That's your updated forecast from Shaw Local Radio. Currently, it's 81 degrees.
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Zara Larson, Midnight Sun, here on Q and Music, 97.7, 103.3. It's the Afternoon Daydream. It is currently 5:08 in the afternoon. It is 82 degrees outside. And if you have an air fryer at home, or you've always wanted to get one, however, you're nervous you're not going to know how to use it, well, the Illinois Extension is offering an air fryer cooking class. It's going to be at the Peru Public Library on the 29th at 1 o'clock. It's going to be taught by Susan Glassman. She is a food and nutrition educator. She'll be teaching you how the air fryer works, which foods cook best, and also she'll be demonstrating how to prepare roasted air fryer vegetables. Now, the class is for both beginners and experienced cooks alike, and you'll also be taking home some recipes and some cooking tips. You do have to register. Head on over to go.illinois.edu/airfryercooking to reserve your spot. 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Still got lots of show, games, prizes, and the Our Request Hour coming your way. Right now, we're going to hit the wall. Here's Gracie Abrams. It's Cued Music.

Things that I've got. Benson Boone, Beautiful Things here on Q with Music. It's the Afternoon Daydream, 518 right now. It's 82 degrees, and D-Boy's Hardware is having their Christmas Cheer Toy Drive coming up this Saturday. It's going to be from 11 to 2. Now, when you come in, they are going to be giving out free ice cream for anyone who brings a toy or monetary donation, and you'll also get to hang out with Santa. I know, right? Santa making an appearance during the summer. What's it going to look like? I'm very interested to see. Is he going to be in his normal coat and pants? Or is he going to be in like one of those Hawaiian shirts and a pair of shorts with some sandals? Also, what's his hair going to look like? Santa has long hair, right? Is it going to be a little bit shorter? You know, because it's hotter outside and long hair just brings on the heat. And I'm pretty sure Santa wants to beat the heat. So come on out to D-Boy's Hardware this Saturday for their Christmas Cheer Toy Drive. Coming up next is your chance to win some free food with the Jimmy John's Freaky Fast Freebie Frenzy. We're going to keep things rolling right now. It's the number one song in the country, Ella Langley. We're choosing Texas, even though I'm more of a fan of Tennessee. But hey, you're listening to Cute Music.

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6: Cloudy skies expected tonight with thunderstorms likely. Lows dip down to about 72. Mainly sunny tomorrow. Slight chance for storms, 85. That's your updated forecast from Shaw Local Radio. Currently, it's 81 degrees.
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0: Justin Bieber, that was Intentions here on Q and Music. It's the afternoon daydream. Currently, it is 5:46 in the afternoon. It is 82 degrees. And if you're an active duty military personnel or you and your family have a chance to visit over 2,000 museums across the country this summer, a part of the Blue Star Museums program. It's running through Labor Day, and you can also go see, here in the Illinois Valley, the Reddick Mansion, because that's a part of the program as well. If you want a complete list of all the museums that you can see, head on over to arts.gov/blue-star-museums-maps. Once again, that's just for active duty military personnel and their families. You can make a road trip out of it, kind of. You know, if you've been planning one already, why not go see the museums wherever you end up going? Still got lots of show for you. 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

0: 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It's the afternoon daydream, 6 o'clock right now, 81 degrees, and it is now time for the Technology Made Easy, our request hour. 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
17: Here's a look at your weather on Q-Hit Music. Cloudy tonight with thunderstorms likely. Lows dip down to about 72. 85 tomorrow, slight chance of thunderstorms. That's your updated forecast from Shaw Local Radio. Right now, 81.
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Billie Eilish, Happier Than Ever, here on Q and Music. It's the Technology Made Easy, our request hour, 612. It is 81 degrees, and we are taking requests until 7. So anything you want to hear, hit us up, 815-224-2103. Again, 815-224-2103. Right now, we got to get our magnifying glasses, because we got to help Ray find her husband. Here she is. 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

Harry Styles, American Girls, here on Cue It Music. It's the Technology Made Easy, our request hour. 622, 81 degrees, and we are still taking requests. If you got something you want to hear, hit us up. The number's 815-224-2103. Again, 815-224-2103. Right now, we're going stateside. It's Pink Panthers, Zara Larsson. 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

0: Doja Cat with Agora Hills here on Cue Music. It's the Technology Made Easy, our request hour. It's currently 6:32. It's 81 degrees, and we are a little bit past the halfway point, so you have just under half an hour to get your request in. Hit us up, 815-224-2103. Again, that number is 815-224-2103. 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
12: 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Let's get back to it on Q Hit Music.

0: The newest from Olivia Rodrigo. That's called Stupid Song here on Q Hit Music. It's the Technology Made Easy, our request hour at 645, 81 degrees. 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
11: Here's a look at your weather on Q Hit Music. Cloudy tonight with thunderstorms likely. Lows dip down to about 72. 85 tomorrow, slight chance of thunderstorms. That's your updated forecast from Shaw Local Radio. Currently, it's 79 degrees.
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Have a good evening. I'll see you tomorrow at 3 o'clock for the afternoon daydream. I'm going to leave you with my girl Jordan Sparks. We're taking it back a bit. Here is Battlefield. 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